Let's get the party started. See you at the bar, you was hardly talking. That's when I knew that your heart was scarring. Friends to lovers need a part to star in. Like, wait, babe, let me

They don't see me, they don't know what it's like. 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
2: 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I don't mean to bother you, but

0: 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Vola!
1: If you don't like something, change it. If you don't like your job, quit. If you don't have enough time, stop watching TV.

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2: I leave, brush my teeth with a bottle of Jack. 'Cause when I leave for the night, I ain't coming back.